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And he's the voice, John Farnham. And the most sensational band in the land, the Little River Band. And who could forget Sherbet? Aussie Pop, Monday to Saturday, 9 to midday and 4 to 6 p.m. For requests and the latest updates, follow and like All Aussie Radio on Facebook.

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2: 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Whoa, Andy, that's a solid frown. Jeff, that angry eye twitch is a real talent. 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

0: When I was a lad, I often dreamed of a career. I really didn't have to dream too far, 'cause Mum and Dad were on the stage. It all seemed very clear that I'd go on the boards and be a star. I practiced every number till I knew them all by heart. I memorized the witty repartee. 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
1: Dad, it's time for me to start.
0: And this is what my

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1: 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And hear tunes by the Wild One, J.O.K., Cold Joy and the Joy Boys. 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

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Every police vehicle can carry out mobile drug tests anywhere, anytime. 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
1: Thank you. Thank you very much. Thank you. Here's a song written in England, and it's about Australia, and we used to do this electrically, but the thing's really an acoustic song, so we like to play it for you tonight. Some of you may have heard it before, and because it's being recorded, we like to find out what it sounds like acoustic. This is called Back Home in Australia. We hope you like it.
2: Well, thank you. All right. You might have a quick tune, huh? Good old Pete.
3: What's that, Pete?

0: All right. Well, the rehearsal's been worthwhile then.
1: First time I quit, had no idea what I was getting myself into. I lasted 3 days and some bright spark gave me a beer. Well, the second time was better. I lasted 6 weeks until my girlfriend decided I was too cranky and gave me a cigarette. The last time I quit, I just put out my cigarette and never lit another. Well, it wasn't that simple, but that was 3 years ago. You see, every time you quit, you get a little better at it. So remember, never give up giving up.

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Now, on today's show, folks, we've got two very special guests. First one is Alice Benfer, and she's going to be talking to us all about her latest single, Saddle Dreaming, which has number one on the top 40 country charts and has been there for five consecutive weeks. And then a little bit later on in the show, we are going to have Brooke McClymont, okay? Now, Brooke McClymont and her other half, Adam Eckersley, along with Jay and Mark O'Shea and Gina Jeffries and Rod McCormack, are doing a tour, and it's called Country Love, the Ultimate Date Night, okay? And we're going to be talking to Brooke McClymont all about that, folks. Now, as I do each and every week, I always kick off with two numbers by the King of Country, Mr. Slim Dusty, because without the King, without Mr. Slim, his Purple Fairlane and the Caravan, of course, with his name on the side, we wouldn't be doing what we're doing. So the first one to kick us off is a number called Back to the Saltbush Plains.

Oh, there we go, folks. First one to kick off the afternoon of Corner Country. Now, as I said, we do two each and every week. Now, straight after this one, I'm going to play a song by Alice Benford called Widgie Widgie Station, and then we're going to have her on the program with us talking about her brand new single, Saddle Dreaming. And that's all going to happen straight after this, folks. The song is called Where I'd Sooner Be. Slim Dusty.

Ah, there we go, folks. The King of Country, Mr. Slim Dusty, David Gordon Kirkpatrick. And I'm going to play a song now, as I said, by Alice Benfer, Widgie Widgie Station. And then straight after that, she's going to be on the program with us.

0: Well, there you go, folks. One of my favourites by Alice Benfer from the Voices from the Bush album, Widgie Widgie Stationers. As promised, right from the kickoff of the show, we've now got her on the phones with us. Alice, how you going, my dear?
1: I'm very good, Filthy. How are you?
0: I'm fabulous, fabulous. Thank you so much for taking the time to chit-chat with us. It's always a pleasure to have you on the show.
1: Thank you very much for having me on your show. It's always great to have a chat.
0: It sure is. And the things we want to chat about today with you, and you must be so excited, Saddle Dreaming. It's been 5 weeks on the number one country top 40 charts. How do you feel about that? You must be stoked.
1: Yes, I am. I'm over the moon with that. It's amazing, the response for this new song. Mm-hmm. And I look forward to what's coming up next. I've got a couple of singles to release to radio one at a time, and then I'm working on another album with Sam Hawksley.
0: So. Okay. So any idea whether the album be out this year, next year? What's your thoughts?
1: Probably early next year, okay. I would say.
0: Right.
1: Just recording in dribs and drabs and getting a collection of songs together and sending them through.
0: Mm-hmm.
1: Mm-hmm. Sam's definitely quality control, and I feel he brings out the best in me with the recording all of these songs so far, and they've been really well received.
0: So this one, Saddle Dreaming, that was recorded by Sam as well.
1: Yes. I've done a couple of singles with Sam, so they've all been mastered and I'm just releasing them one at a time to radio to see how they go. But, it's such a positive response for Saddle Dreaming, so I'm really grateful for all the airplay.
0: Absolutely.
1: And it's popping up on lots of charts, so that's really, really good.
0: Yes, well, I played it last week and I had a big response, and I said, I'll try and get her on the show. People were saying,
1: oh, very
0: Alice Benfer, oh, you know, because I do play your music periodically. And
1: And
0: when I played this one and I had such a response, I did say, I'll do my best to get her on the show next week. So here you are.
1: Yeah, okay, very good.
0: So the song, did you write that, or was it a co-write? How did the song come about?
1: I was given a poem by Gregory Dillon. He's a bush poet, and I fiddled around with it a little bit and came up with the melody. But, Greg wrote the lyrics, and, it just turned out a very nice song, and I guess lots of people can relate to it if they're from the land. And, just reminiscing about days gone by, especially if they love horses as well.
0: It is an absolute beautiful song, and I think you deliver it really, really well. So I can only imagine.
1: Thank you.
0: Yes, I can only imagine when you get these next ones out, working with Sam. I've sort of followed your career. I've watched your career, and I've really seen you blossom into a beautiful country singer. This one in particular really stands out for me, Saddle Dreaming, and I can understand why. It's been number one for so long. Did you expect it to go that well? Obviously everybody wants their song to be a number one, but 5 weeks, that's a pretty big effort, you know?
1: Yes, it is. You never can tell when you release the song. I guess it's an easy listening song and it tells a nice story. So, no, I wasn't really expecting it to go to number one, really. Mm-hmm. I was just... I'm very happy with the other two songs that I've got coming up later on to release to radio. But, they all sound different, so I guess it's pretty exciting because you never know what you're going to get from me and Sam. So,
0: That is so, so true. Now, I guess Greg, and I do know Greg Dillon, he'd have to be really proud of what you've done with the song, because you said he gave it to you as a poem and you turned it into a song. So have you spoken with him about it? Like, he obviously would know it's number one. Did you talk to each other? Has he got more material he thinks he might like to share with you?
1: I have co-written one song with Greg, and there is one of his that I've recorded recently with Sam. I put down vocals for a couple of new songs. So, we've got a couple more things that are different. and they tell really good stories. But, yeah, he's tickled pink with the response for this song.
0: Yeah, he would have to be. I know. Yeah. I know Greg does give a lot of the poems away. I know other artists that have recorded his material. But,
1: okay,
0: boy, for this one to go to number one for 5 weeks, to me that's epic in the charts today.
1: Yes, it certainly is. Yeah.
0: So you're also going to be in the Bush Ballads Awards, okay, and that's coming up pretty soon in July. You're up against some pretty stiff competition there with Diane Kearns and Patty Morgan. So what's your thoughts on that? Bit concerned, bit worried, bit thinking, oh, geez, I would love to win this?
1: Well, it's good to have stiff competition. I'm glad that there's female artists doing traditional country as well as the guys doing it. There's lots of guys doing it, but not too many females.
0: Yes.
1: Yeah, I don't know. I guess it's up to the judges on the day. Last time I won the New Talent of the Year award, and I wasn't expecting that. Because Old Felt Hat got into one of the categories. But then they surprised me with a special award, so that was really nice of them.
0: So when are the awards? And if people want to sort of come along, where are they held? Or is this something only the artists? Can the audience people come along and watch the competition?
1: Last time they had it at the Tamworth Town Hall, and they had a concert with artists.
0: Okay.
1: I think they're doing it a bit differently this time because of the price of fuel and everything. They're not doing a concert this time, unfortunately. Uh-huh. All I know is that winners will be announced on the 10th of July. So just keep your ears and eyes open for that.
0: Absolutely.
1: Yeah, it'll be exciting.
0: Absolutely will keep my eyes and ears open. I'm just between you and I, very confident that, because I love the song. Definitely deserves to be in the Bush Ballads Awards, definitely. Diane Kearns, Jacaranda Tree, I mean, that's a great track as well. And also Patty Morgan's Australian Skies. But I'm going to keep my fingers crossed, my toes, my legs, everything possible, because I would love to see you win this, okay?
1: Thank you.
0: Yeah, I've really followed you. I've seen you at numerous festivals and I've watched you blossom, and you just, to me, you deserve to win it. So nothing against the other two ladies. Love them both as well. But, you know, I think with this particular track, you definitely should be in there with a very, very good chance. So, yes, my congratulations on that for you, and hopefully, it'll happen for you on the 10th.
1: Yeah, thank you very much.
0: Now, what are you doing between now and the 10th? You've got some shows coming up, or what's happening for you?
1: There's a couple coming up in August. The Back to Basics Music Muster out at
0: Preston's.
1: There's a new music festival at the Susan River Homestead. Near Harvey Bay.
0: Okay.
1: It's after the one at Proston, so that'll be good. Hopefully lots of people turn up to that one. Through the Cool Country Music Club at Harvey Bay, they've organised a festival there, so this is the first time they're doing it, so hopefully they get a good response. It'll be good to play with the band again.
0: Yeah, so who's putting that one on? Because I wasn't actually aware of that one. Do you know who's organising that, or might reach out to them?
1: Cool Country Music Club at Harvey Bay.
0: Okay.
1: They organised it because I've sung for them a couple of times.
0: Okay.
1: Yeah.
0: I'll definitely look into that and find out a little bit more about it. All right. Well, I can't wait. When's your next single due to be released, like for radio airplay?
1: We'll have to see how long Saddle Dreaming holds out for that. hopefully, maybe August.
0: Okay.
1: So, I would say.
0: So where is Saddle Dreaming currently sitting now? Because as we said, it was 5 weeks at number one. Obviously, at some stage, it's got to start coming down the chart. Whereabouts are you now?
1: It's still at number one at the moment.
0: Still at number one now as we speak. Goodness gracious me.
1: Yep. Well, this is the fifth week. Yep.
0: Yep. Yep. Okay. And it's still holding strong.
1: Yes, it is.
0: Well, I'm going to put it on for you right now. I played it last week. I'm going to play it again this week, and I'm going to play it next week after that because I want people to really hear it, and I want people to be thinking about you for the Bush Ballads Awards.
1: Okay, thank you.
0: Thank you so much for taking the time to chat with us.
1: That's my pleasure. Thank you for having me on your show.
0: There we go, folks. The sensational Alice Benn for 5 weeks at number one, still at number one. Look, keep playing it, keep supporting it, and let's see if she can win that Bush Ballads Awards. The song is called Saddle Dreaming.

That, folks, is a fabulous song, Saddle Dreaming by Alice Benfer. And a big congratulations, number one for 5 consecutive weeks. It is in the Bush Balladeers Award, which will be announced the winner of on the 10th of July. She's up against Diane Coombs and also Patty Morgan. So that's going to be a tough one, that's for sure. Now, I'm going to play another song by Slim Dusty. I'm not sure if you're aware. We always play 2 at the start of every show. But on the 13th of June, Slim Dusty had his birthday. He was born in 1927 on the 13th of June and passed away on the 19th of September 2003. Now, everybody knows Slim Dusty, singer, songwriter, guitarist, producer. He's a cultural icon in this country, referred to universally as the King of Australian Country Music. I'm going to play you one of his most, I guess, remembered songs. And it's a little old thing called A Pub with No Beer. Happy birthday,

Then the swaggy comes in, smothered in dust and flies. He throws down his roll and rubs the sweat from his eyes. But when he is told, he says, "What's this I hear? I've trudged

would imagine nothing worse than being in a pub with no beer. I've been to a pub called the Pub with No Beer, okay, up near Maxwell. But there's another one, of course, which is in Queensland. Everybody reckons that song was to do with, you know, the Queenslanders reckon it's the Queensland pub, and the New South Welsh people say, no, it's our pub. Anyway, it was a great song, and definitely one of Slim's big, big hits, okay? Now, Slim was best known for recording songs in the legacy of the Australia genre, particularly the bush life, including works by renowned Australian bush poets Henry Lawson and Banjo Paterson, who represented the bush lifestyle. Now, the music genre was coined the bush ballad, a style first made popular by Buddy Williams. And, of course, Slim was also known for his many trucking songs. I'm going to play you another one, okay? And it's a bit like a pub song, okay? And it's not a pub with no beer. It's wanting you to have a beer with your mate in a pub. And this is to honour the King of Country, Slim, born on the 13th of June, 1927. The song, of course, is called Duncan.

0: One more.
1: There you go. Happy birthday, Slim Dusty. Okay, so I'd like to play a song now by Gina Jeffries. Now, Gina Jeffries and her husband, Rod McCormack, will be part of that Country Love, the ultimate date night show, okay? Now, Gina Jeffries will be on the show with me next week, talking all about that as well, her point of view. We're going to have Brooke McClyman in about two more songs, folks, okay, telling us what we can expect on that particular Country Love, the ultimate date night tour. So, Gina Jeffries, she's going to be on with us next week. The song I'm going to play for you by her now is a number called Gypsy Soul.

Junior Jeffries, folks. The song is called Gypsy Soul. I'm going to play you one now by her other half, Rod McCormack. Don't forget, Junior Jeffries on the show with me next week. And we got one song after this by Brooke and Adam, and then we're going to have Brooke McClyman on the show with us. The song I'm going to play for you by Rod McCormack is a number called Timeless Traveller.

0: There you go, folks. What are you waiting for from the Up, Down and Sideways album? Brooke McClyman and Adam Eckersley. Yeah. And as I said right at the start of the program, we've got the better half of that duo on the show with us.
1: How you going, Phil?
0: I'm fabulous. Brooke McClyman, how you doing, my dear?
1: Oh, I'm wonderful. Thanks for having me on the show.
0: Always a pleasure to have you on the show, my darling. Always a pleasure to see you guys in concert. But this, the reason for this conversation is I want to chat to you about the country love, the ultimate,
1: coming on the road.
0: The ultimate date night. What's going on? You did this last year, I think, and then you're bringing it back again.
1: We did. We actually went on tour in 2024 with O'Shea, who's on this country love tour, and Felicity and Josh.
0: Yes.
1: But unfortunately, Felicity and Josh couldn't make it this year, so we thought, who could we ask? And they're fabulous, Fliss and Josh. And then we went to walk, because we were thinking it's got to be couples, because the whole show is about, you know, all of us musos and we're married, you know, being together. So really we went to the OGs of country music, and I went to Gina Jeffries and Rod McCormick, and thankfully they said yes, that they wanted to be a part of it. So this is going to be a really special tour. We're super pumped. I know Gina doesn't tour much anymore, so the fact that she said yes, she wanted to come on the road, and obviously her and Rod for years toured together back in the day. So we're really, really excited to have them on board, and it is just, it's such a great show. When we went out on the road 2 years ago, you know, every couple told their stories, sang their songs. We played games. We got the audience, you know, got them participating. And it was just a really great time. And everyone kept saying, you've got to do it again. Everyone who came to the show last time. So we went, well, let's do it again. And we are. So we're coming back your way. Woohoo!
0: Absolutely. And look, I've not seen this particular show. And unfortunately, I don't think the dates are going to fit in with any of my plans. But I mean, I've seen you and Adam on stage. And as a married country couple, you're absolutely fabulous. I mean, what can the audience expect? Because how are you going to control, you know, three of Australia's finest country couples?
1: You know what? That's why you've got to buy tickets and you've got to come and see it, because we don't want to give too much away before the performance.
0: Mm-hmm.
1: But there's going to be games. We're going to, you know, asking us questions if they, you know, people have done that. We play a couple of games with the crowd. They're always a bit of fun. And between the three couples, we all do our own little set of our songs as well as singing together. So there's so much variety. I don't want to say it's a variety show, but it kind of is. But it's going to be, it's pretty cool. It's not daggy, but then maybe there might be some dag in there too. I don't know. Adam and I might bring the dag. We'll just see.
0: Well, I guess the biggest part of it is because there's three couples and you all know each other probably pretty well, I'd say. It's going to be highly interactive, I would imagine, between not only you guys but the audience.
1: Absolutely. It really is. And we just love it. So it's going to be a good, fun night. And we thought perfect time. And the reason why we're doing them, I know it's going to be cold, but that's why you've got to come to the venues, get warm, grab some food, grab your drinks. It's going to be great. We're all snuggling together because O'Shea lives in America. So this is their summer at the moment. So they're coming over here for our winter. I said, oh, no, you're missing your summer to come on tour. I said, no, but because they never get back here. You know, they don't come back here a lot either. And they're so fabulous, Mark and Jay. So that's why they're doing it while their daughters are on holiday. So, and they also get to catch up their families and actually get to tour around. So it's a win-win for everyone. And we just hope that everyone that gets a ticket comes along to the show. And I know you're going to be guaranteed a good time.
0: Well, I can imagine everybody's going to be guaranteed a good time, but I feel for poor Jay and Mark because, you know, you do in winter. Your goodness me, Canberra.
1: I know.
0: Goodness me, Canberra in winter, they're going to need their long johns.
1: They are going to need their long johns. It's hilarious. That's how dedicated they are, these two. So, and we are just so looking forward to it. And I think too, leading up to, I think while we are on this, we're doing eight shows we've got going on in the next, like, over 2 weeks, which is fabulous. And if you're near your telly during the week, Adam and I are going to be on Travel Guides this year, and it's going to be around the time we're going to be touring. So you can turn on your tellies on Channel 9 and check us out on Travel Guides from the 29th of June and the 6th of July. We're going to be on TV. Woo! So, see our adventures traveling around the world.
0: So yeah, what time's that on? What channel? What's time?
1: Channel 9.
0: Yes.
1: Yeah, Channel 9 Travel Guides. They usually air it on a Monday. Uh-huh. So you'll get to see. I can't tell you where we've gone because it's not aired yet, no. Obviously, but you'll get the surprise. So that's coming up in the next couple of weeks. Pretty much just before we hit the road, or it's during our tour with the Country Love Tour. So it's all timing in perfectly.
0: Well, it's during your tour because you kick off on the Thursday, the 25th of June at the Triffids. That's in Brisbane, Queensland. And then you've got, you go to Toowoomba, you go to Victoria. rather than rattle off all the dates, I suppose the easiest thing to do is just tell the people.
1: Go to our website. Yes? Absolutely. You can go to brookandadam.com and just follow all the links because they're the safe ticket links, because I know there's a couple of those dodgy ones out there that try and scam everybody. But if you go to either Gina Jeffries' page, the O'Shea's page, or our Brooke McClymont, Adam Eckersley, you will get the right tickets and you won't be scammed. It's all perfect. So we've got it all protected that way. So, yeah, so make sure you can ring the venues as well.
0: Yes.
1: But we're super pumped.
0: Oh, look, I just wish I could share it all with you because I can just imagine 47 guitar awards between all of you, Golden Guitar,
1: wow,
0: seven arias. Six kids? You're not going to have the kids on stage, surely?
1: No, our kids have still got to go to school, so they miss out on this tour.
0: Fair enough. I think it's going to be sensational.

0: under your thumb, because he knows where a good man should be. Is there going to be anybody sort of leading this, or is it completely unscripted and let's be as mad and mayhem as possible?
1: Phil, you picked it. It's so unscripted. I'm sure I probably will get a few eye rolls from the other couples, which, look, I usually do, but I ignore them anyway half the time. So just never know what's going to come out of my mouth. That's the biggest surprise. I get surprised out of that. Even half the things that I say, I sometimes go, wow, I didn't realise I could say those kinds of things. But that's why you've got to grab your tickets. You've got to come along.
0: Absolutely. Now, is it a seated performance or is it no dancing?
1: It's all seated. No, you can dance, but there's seats. So you're comfy. But if you want to get up and have a dance, you absolutely can.
0: Fantastic. All right. Look, I'm going to let you go, my dear. And it's been my absolute pleasure chatting to you. Maybe next time we can get Adam on the line if you can let him off his leash.
1: I will. He's actually gone to chop firewood and get it ready for our Hang at the Wangs that are happening here on the weekend at our place. So, yeah, we've got 40 fans coming to our place. We put on a little private – well, they're not private, sorry. We just put on, like, basically you come along, 40 people, every Saturday during winter, and we feed you and you come and stay in our little huts that we've built for everyone, and we get to hang with all of our fans for 24 hours. It's really cool.
0: Absolutely.
1: He's organising all that at the moment.
0: So how's hanging – just quickly, it's not to do with what we meant to talk about, which is the country love, the ultimate date night. But how's Hang at the Wang going?
1: It really is. We're sold out this year. It just goes gangbusters. We're going to be putting on next year's dates at the end of August. So if you're not joined up to our mailing list and you're really keen to come, make sure you do that at brookandadam.com and just go scroll all the way down the bottom and it says join the family.
0: Yep.
1: And you can just type in your email address and we'll send you out all the dates and hopefully you can come and hang with Adam and I.
0: There you go. Well, I think it'd be fabulous to do that. You're just down the road from me, so I might have to give you a tingle and see if we can't fit something in.
1: Oh, I'd love that, Phil. Thank you so much.
0: Thank you, my darling. There you go, listeners. One of Australia's finest country duos. Adam's not with her, but that's Brooke, and she's the better one. And, of course, the show we've been chatting about, Country Love, the ultimate date night. Now, make sure you check out the tickets because they're going to be selling fast. Thank you so much, my darling. You have a lovely day.
1: Thank you, Phil. You too. And, take care.
0: I will. We're going to finish your little chat with Someone Else's Dream. We'll be back with more of Corner Country straight after that, folks. Thank you so much, Brooke.
1: Bye-bye.

Folks, I've got time for one more song before I hang up the headphones and kick back on the porch with a beer and a jack. Let's do another one by Brooke McClymont, Adam Eckersley, Don't Give Up On Me Yet.

0: Folks, I hope you enjoyed the music we've brought to you this afternoon and those two very special interviews. Now, don't forget, next week, Gina Jeffries will be a guest on our show, and I'm sure you're going to enjoy that as well. Folks, whilst that last song was playing, I managed to catch that horse of mine and put him in the stable. He's now safe for the rest of the night, and I'm about to kick back on the porch with a beer and a Jack. The headphones are coming off. So until next week, folks, yee-haw! I'm going to see you all somewhere around Corner Country. I'm Phil C.
1: And I'm Lynn.
0: And together,
2: we're Roman Oz.
0: Real interviews.
1: With real people.
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1: And on location.
0: And may vary in audio quality from segment to segment.
1: So, Phil, what's on the show this week?
0: Well, Lynn, first of all, we're in Port Macquarie.
1: Yes, and we're visiting Ricardo's.
0: We are visiting Ricardo's, and I get to chat to the owner, Tony.
1: Yes.
0: What do you know about Ricardo's?
1: Well, they have the most beautiful tomatoes, I must say that, and you can pick your own strawberries.
0: You can. And you know the thing I love about picking the strawberries at Ricardo's?
1: What's that?
0: You don't have to bend your back.
1: No, you don't. It's all hydroponic and it's all waist level up.
0: It is indeed.
1: It's brilliant.
0: I don't know who gets most of the fun, the kids, the parents, or the grandparents, watching the kids having so much fun.
1: Yes.
0: Picking strawberries and you know, the thing is, though, I wonder how many they eat.
1: I don't know. You're not allowed to.
0: You're not supposed to. You're supposed to put them all in the bucket and pay for the bucket.
1: You can, but you can also stop and have a coffee or a tea in their cafe. And also, too, they have sauces and chutneys and everything for sale.
0: Absolutely. Their cafe is called the Red Cafe, isn't it? Or Cafe Red.
1: Yeah.
0: Now, it's a great day out, eating experience in the countryside. They've got fabulous parking.
1: Yes, and it's just off the highway.
0: Just off the highway, heading which way?
1: Well, it's off the highway heading north or south.
0: It is. It's easy to access.
1: Yes.
0: And if you've got a big rig,
1: yes,
0: caravan, motorhome, yes, plenty of parking.
1: Yes, there is.
0: Now, after that, we find ourselves in Whitecliffs.
1: We do.
0: Oh, my goodness. What do you think of Whitecliffs, Lynn?
1: Yeah.
0: It's very dusty, isn't
1: yes
0: it?
1: Yes.
0: I don't know which I prefer.
1: Something to visit.
0: I don't know which I preferred, Whitecliffs or Coober Pedy or
1: all much the same.
0: They're all the same. They're opals. Whitecliffs, yep. It's in outback New South Wales. What can I tell you? 255 kilometres northeast of Broken Hill.
1: Mm.
0: And we met the most interesting guy there. He calls himself Doug.
1: Yes.
0: Doug Torpy. And he does things with railway dogs.
1: He does.
0: Okay, and I mean steel, woof, woof.
1: Pegs.
0: Pegs.
1: Yes, that go into railway lines, sleepers.
0: They're what hold the sleepers down. Yep. And what he's done with all the old ones is he's made garden ornaments out of these railway dogs.
1: Yeah.
0: Fabulous stuff. Now, from there, we end up chatting to a guy who puts me to shame. He could talk underwater with a mouthful of marbles.
1: Yes. His name's Peter Kirath.
0: Peter Kirath is a very interesting gentleman.
1: He is.
0: And he runs the
1: He's a volunteer.
0: He's a volunteer.
1: Yes.
0: Yeah. He's the president, I believe.
1: Yes, at the Narromine Aviation Museum.
0: Now, the Narromine Aviation Museum is a sensational place. And Peter gave us so much information that we just couldn't put him on one program.
1: No.
0: He's actually going to be on the show next week, the Peter Kirath special, we should call it, because he's on there next week. So a lot of interesting stuff there.
1: Yes.
0: And very, very reasonably priced. I mean, they're open every day except Tuesdays.
1: Yep.
0: I think they open around 10, don't they?
1: Yes, they do.
0: And they're open till
1: 4 o'clock.
0: 4 o'clock in the afternoon.
1: Mm-hmm.
0: And adults, $12.
1: Yeah.
0: Cheap as chips. Pensioners, seniors, which is a lot of our listeners.
1: Yeah, $8.
0: Grey nomads and high school students, $8. Primary school children, well, you know.
1: Yeah.
0: $5 for them. Groups of 15 or more, $8.
1: Mm.
0: But it very interesting.
1: Yes, you can spend quite a few hours there.
0: Quite a few hours easily, and especially if Peter Kirath He's your tour guide. He'll keep you there for days. So, Lynn, apart from these fabulous discussions, okay, we've also got a great selection of music as requested by the people we interview. So I'm going to kick off the show with a song by Kerry Kennedy, and it's a number called Glass of Wine. On with the show.

0: Hey, there we go, listeners. That is Kerry Kennedy, and the song is called Glass of Wine. Now, Kerry hails from Dalby in country Queensland, and what a rich and polished presentation he has with his original popular country music. And he's been selling out shows since 1989. So from Kerry Kennedy now, we go to Port Macquarie, and we speak with Tony from Ricardo's.
1: Well, hello, listeners. Phil C here. This is Roaming Oz, and we are at Ricardo's. Now, I'm currently with Tony. You're the owner of the business.
2: That's
1: is that
2: correct,
1: right, Tony?
2: That's correct.
1: Now, how are you going today, my friend?
2: Good.
1: Good, yeah. Good. How long have you had the Ricardo's?
2: Well, we started, it's nearly 20 years ago now, since we started.
1: Right.
2: With the little honesty box.
1: An honesty box?
2: Yeah.
1: Okay. Well, it's free entry still, so you don't even need the honesty box.
2: No.
1: No, that's a good thing. Because people get to come here, kids, parents, families, seniors, and pick these incredible strawberries that you got.
2: Absolutely.
1: Now, tell us a bit about this strawberry, the way you've got it all set up undercover and the way it's watering and so on and so forth.
2: Yeah, well, they're all undercover.
1: Yes.
2: Which enables us to ripen fruit all year round.
1: Yeah.
2: But the great beauty of them is that they're up off the ground. They're on frame, so there's no bending.
1: Yep.
2: So people can go and pick it chest height, no bending.
1: Yep.
2: Great for the kids pick down along the bottom and grandma can pick up the top. So.
1: Okay. So who do you think gets the most fun, the kids picking or the grandparents seeing how much fun the kids are having?
2: Yeah,
1: picking?
2: Both.
1: Both, yeah.
2: Yeah, look, it's a lot of fun, and it's like going out in your back garden and picking some flowers or some fruit and veg. It's very, very satisfying, good for the soul.
1: Okay, okay. So I guess being undercover too, the vegetables or the strawberries, they can grow all year round, and on rainy days, kids and parents can come here.
2: Still, yeah, it's an all-weather activity. Everything's undercover.
1: Yep, yep. Now, you've got a lot of parking here, which I want to make mention, because you get a lot of people travelling through with caravans and mobile homes. You've got a fairly large area to park, but they can also park out there on the road, can't they?
2: Yeah, we've got quite a wide road verge out there too.
1: Yeah.
2: So anyone with their RVs or extra long caravans, plenty of room.
1: Okay, not a problem. And you're just like about 10 minutes out of Port Macquarie, is that
2: correct?
1: That's all. Yep. So anybody that's staying in Port, this is just an ideal place to come to.
2: Absolutely. And look, we have people just calling through off the highway. We have people, families meeting here, some coming from north, some coming from south. They say,
1: yes.
2: Let's meet at Ricardo's.
1: Okay.
2: We have the locals, of course, but, you know, it's all about people driving along. Great place to stop for people just for a cup of coffee, lunch, yep. Morning, afternoon tea.
1: Yep.
2: We're very well known for our scones here at Ricardo's, so we're very proud of those. And a very popular meal.
1: Well, I was going to say that because even if you just want to come and have a look around, because it is free entry, you do have this great cafe, don't you? Cafe Red, where they could get a morning tea, afternoon tea, or a lunch.
2: Absolutely.
1: And you got some fabulous dishes that you serve up in there for the kids. You want to tell the kids a few of the things that you serve up? You got strawberry milkshakes.
2: Yeah, lots of things to do with strawberries, of course, and strawberry smoothies and milkshakes and pancakes. And look, there's a great selection in there for everybody. And it's keenly priced, you know, good country fare.
1: Fantastic. And for anybody that wants to come for lunch, they can also bring a bottle of their own.
2: Oh, yes.
1: BYO, there's no corkage.
2: Yeah, BYO, no corkage.
1: Which is fantastic for the seniors.
2: Absolutely.
1: Stopping here for lunch, even if they don't want to pick the strawberries, although it's an easy thing to do. As you said, there's no bending.
2: Yeah.
1: And they can also prepare some of their own things, because you've got other things here they could pack up and take away with them, couldn't you?
2: Well, we're very proud to say that nothing goes to waste on this farm.
1: Uh-huh.
2: Any strawberries or tomatoes not up to A grade go into a jar. So we've got about 25 or 30 different preserves in there, from jams and relishes and sauces and soups and passata and all sorts of things. So any second-grade fruit goes into a jar. So that's become an important part of the business and very popular with the customers, because we are highly awarded for those. We enter those in a lot of the fine food shows, and we do have great success. So
1: I noticed that. You've got over 30 award-winning jams, marmalades, relishes, pickles and sauces, and you got the medals from the fine food shows from Sydney, Hobart and Mungie.
2: Yep.
1: So you must be doing something right, Anthony.
2: Yeah, no, it's good. Starting with good produce.
1: Now, also with your tomatoes, you're rated as best tomatoes in New South Wales and eastern Queensland. Now, that must make you feel really proud.
2: Yeah, well, over the years we've entered the tomatoes into the Sydney Royal, which takes in southeast Queensland as well. And year after year we've been getting that prize, and so we're very proud of that.
1: Yes.
2: Good tomatoes.
1: And you've won it years and years, like from 2009, I think, was probably the first year.
2: Yeah, they haven't had it. They haven't had the comps for a couple of years for obvious reasons. But yeah, we kept winning it year after year. We missed a few years just to give someone else a chance.
1: I was going to say that. I had a look because you went from 2009 and I think you only missed one till 2017. You had to give somebody else a bit of a crack at it.
2: No, there was a fellow that beat us, a fellow from down on the south coast. So he beat us by a point. So
1: By a point.
2: Good on him.
1: And you beat him the year after and the year after and the year after that. Mate, now the other interesting thing to note too is if anybody wants to actually do anything, they can do, like, in relation to the produce and so on and so forth, you can do mail orders, can't you? Like email and phone orders and stuff like that. We tell us a bit about that.
2: Oh, well, it's pretty straightforward. It's just that on the website we have a shop and people leave and like the produce, they can just do a mail order and we'll shoot it off to them.
1: Fantastic. So in order to do a mail order, that would be via your Ricardo's, www.ricardo's.com.
2: That's it, just on the website. There's a little shop in the website.
1: Okay. Or they can just ring up and say...
2: They can ring if they like. We can do one over the phone.
1: Fantastic. Absolutely brilliant. Mate, thank you so much for taking the time to talk to us.
2: Oh, you're welcome.
1: Now, I've got to play you a song. I should have asked you this right at the start of the segment. Anything Aussie. Have you got a favourite Aussie singer, a favourite Aussie band?
2: Oh, my favourite Aussie singer's Richard Clapton.
1: Ah, Richard Clapton, he's a great singer-songwriter. Yeah. And what would be your favourite?
2: Girls on the Avenue.
1: Girls there on the Avenue.
2: That's my favourite Australian song.
1: They're going to get you in. It's a great song, Anthony. Yeah. Thank you so much for
2: your
1: time. Listeners, stick around for Tony's selection, Richard Clapton's Girls on the Avenue. We'll be back with more Roman Ors straight after this.

0: How you going today, Doug?
1: Good, mate. Yourself?
0: Oh, mate, having a fabulous time here in White Cliffs. And I've got to tell you, we didn't know what to expect when we turned off the road. It's about 100 k's from Wilcannia to get to here, to White Cliffs. And it's a pretty unusual place with a lot of special characters just like yourself, my friend. Now, thank you so much for taking some time to chat with us today. Tell us all about what you do here in White Cliffs.
1: I'm retired now.
0: You're retired?
1: I'm retired.
0: Yeah, but you've got this sort of hobby of putting railway dogs and turning them into art. Now, railway dogs, listeners, for the benefit of people who don't know what they are, they're the railway pins. What are they used for, the railway pins?
1: Hold the railway line down.
0: Hold the railway line down. But what Doug does, listeners, is he's not using them to hold the railway line down. He's using them to create art. Now, you've got these little sculptors out there, and there's about 600 of them, all depicting different things. You've got a guy, for example, who's got a set of skis on. You've got another chap who's holding a fishing rod. And you make all these things out of railway pins or railway dogs. When did you get the idea to do it?
1: Oh, just come one day, just put four together and away they go,
0: You put four together and
1: put a head on it.
0: Put a head on it and turned it into something.
1: Something.
0: You see, I call it art. And to me, it's a sculptor, and it's different. It's creative, but you don't seem all that enthused about it, Doug. What do you call it? Just tinkering, just biding your time.
1: Biding your time.
0: Okay. What did you do before you came to White Cliffs?
1: Mallee Farmer.
0: Yeah, Mallee Farmer.
1: South of Mildura.
0: Okay. Yeah. And how long have you been in White Cliffs?
1: 23 years.
0: 23 years. There's not a lot of stuff in White Cliffs, is there? You really got to go to Wilcannia if you want to have some fun. I mean, there's a hotel, there's a takeaway food shop, there's a medical centre, I guess you'd call it that. So there's not a lot to do here other than this tinkering.
1: And dig holes.
0: Dig holes. Do you do a bit of prospecting, a bit of mining for
1: used
0: opal?
1: To,
0: or do, you used to?
1: Used to.
0: Yeah. So was it the mining or the opal that sort of got you to here? Or what actually, how did you end up from there to here?
1: Come up here in the early 60s as a rouseabout in Shearer.
0: Yep.
1: I always said I was going to come back.
0: Yep.
1: Come back and dug a hole, found a bit of opal.
0: Yep.
1: I went Yahoo.
0: Yep.
1: And I thought that was a waste of time because you couldn't sell it.
0: Okay.
1: And then I bought the local store.
0: Okay. Yeah. Okay. And then you let the local store go?
1: Sold
0: the local store?
1: Sold it and bought this house here and called it quits.
0: Called it quits. Yeah. And now you tinker?
1: I do. On the workstations occasionally.
0: Okay.
1: Mustering and
0: all that. Mustering, Because really what you do, it's not a business. You don't do it. You don't really do it to make $1 million. No. You're just doing it for fun and to amuse yourself,
1: I suppose. Yeah.
0: But you do get tourists who come through that want to buy some of your work. So that makes you a sculptor to me, you know. I don't know what you like to call yourself, Doug. I think you've been a bit modest, mate. Just to let the listeners know, it's only like a $3 donation, really, isn't it, to get in,
1: to come
0: and visit. $3.
1: Probably not even worth $3.
0: Yeah, very modest. No, it's definitely worth $3, I've got to tell you. And so what got you into it? Was it you just got the four pins one day and thought, I wonder what they'll look like if I put them all together?
1: Yeah.
0: And that was it? Yeah, pretty much.
1: It was full of cactuses and peppercorn trees, just a mess out there, so I just cleaned it up and put some rubbish around.
0: Rubbish. It's not rubbish, listeners, okay? Don't be discouraged by Doug's laid-back attitude. Because you've got a little pathway there that you created that kind of meanders through, and you got some old cars out. You've got a rusty car out there and a burl. Is that a big burl sort of a tree root thing? So it is an interesting thing to look at, some of the things, and walk through the little pathway and have a look at what you've put together. Has anybody ever asked you to put one together especially for them? Has anyone ever said, hey, can you make one of these, whatever?
1: Yes.
0: What was it?
1: A bloke swimming.
0: Okay.
1: But every time she put it in the water, it sank.
0: Oh, gosh, I hope they didn't put it in the bath and sit on it. That could have been a bit disappointing. So do sometimes people do ask you to make something special for them.
1: Yep.
0: Okay. And other than that, you've just come up with the ideas of your own. Because I said you've got one with skis, a bloke on skis. You've got a guy, I think it looks like he's playing a musical instrument. You've got a fella holding a fishing rod. I think you've got one out there with an Aboriginal with a spear and a snake. So you've got all these things. You just kind of sit there one day and think, I might just make one of these today.
1: Today.
0: That's so whatever pops into your head.
1: Yep.
0: How long does it take you to make one of these?
1: Oh, 2 or 3 hours probably.
0: 2 or 3 hours? Oh. Okay. So do you make them every day or do you just...
1: Depends on the partner. If she gives me the shits, I go outside and make one.
0: So your partner's not here today, obviously, you can say that.
1: Talk about it.
0: Your partner's gone into Wool Canyon to have a bit of fun with some girlfriends. So what do you do for funny? You just go to the local hotel and kick up a bit of dust? Or what do you do yourself? Or do you go to Wool Canyon if you want to just let your hair down?
1: We haven't been to the pub since the virus started.
0: Okay.
1: We stay away from it.
0: Yeah.
1: And about once a month we'll go to Broken Hill.
0: Okay.
1: Stay the night.
0: Yep. Okay.
1: Wine and dine out.
0: Okay.
1: Make out with Flash and come home.
0: And then come back home.
1: Yep.
0: Okay. And do it all again.
1: Do it all again.
0: But what do you like about White Cliffs? Because all I see, there's a lot of very interesting people here, but there's not much else other than Opals here. It's a dusty town, and you've been here over 20 years. What's the attraction for you for Whitecliffs? You just like the laid-back lifestyle?
1: Laid-back lifestyle.
0: Yeah, because I don't even think there's a local copper in Whitecliffs, is there?
1: Thank goodness.
0: Thank goodness. So who breaks up the brawls, or is it the last man standing? Yeah. I imagine there'd be a few kicking up the dust every now and then. There's no coppers.
1: No coppers. We police ourselves.
0: Yeah. So you sort of just do your own thing. Nobody really disturbs you more. It's a town that's pretty much sort of left by itself.
1: By itself.
0: Yeah. And you just
1: do your own thing. That's the beauty of it.
0: Yeah. And that's the attraction for you.
1: Yeah.
0: Yeah. And this house you're living in, this is an interesting-looking home. You bought this. What would a house like this cost in Whitecliffs, do you think?
1: This one come up for sale.
0: Yep.
1: An old lady had it. Nancy had it.
0: Mm-hmm.
1: I knocked on the door and I said, selling the house, Nancy? Yes. She said, I'm going back to New Zealand.
0: Okay.
1: And I said, how much you want for it?
0: Yep.
1: She said, $40,000.
0: Yes.
1: Went and got the checkbook and paid her there and then.
0: $40,000.
1: The TV was going. There's kettles on the boil. She walked out and I walked in.
0: Wow.
1: So
0: $40,000.
1: $40,000.
0: Yeah. Which is, you can't even buy a broken down old car for that. But this is quite a nice home you got here for 40 grand.
1: It's solid. Does it still?
0: Roof doesn't leak.
1: Oh, how do you know?
0: Well, when it rains. I don't see any stains on the roof, so I'm assuming it doesn't leak.
1: It's got its problems, but
0: we're not
1: fussed.
0: No. Keeps you out of the weather and. Yeah, having a good roof over your head for $40,000 sounds good to me.
1: Yeah, that's
0: all right, mate. Well, look, I want to let the listeners know you do sell your pieces. I call them sculptors. They're only small. How tall would they be? Their average is about, what, a foot, 30 centimetres or something? Or because how long's the pins? They'd be about
1: what? There's different sizes, different shapes, different sizes.
0: So you don't shape them?
1: Yeah, hit them with a hammer.
0: You heat them up first?
1: No.
0: Okay.
1: Just hit them with a hammer.
0: Bend them.
1: Weld them together.
0: Yep.
1: And probably 7 or 8 inches high, I suppose.
0: So I guess they're about, on average, probably 10 to 12 inches, some of the larger ones. Some of the ones, you've got chains on some of them so they can swing in the breeze. I notice there's a witch out there. Flying on a broom that you can put up and scare something away, that the birds coming into your trees. Well, it's interesting. I appreciate you taking the time, Doug. I know you're a bit of a quiet person. You don't like to do this sort of thing, so I really do appreciate you taking the time to chat with us.
1: Thank you.
0: And I suppose the thing is, listeners, it's an honour system. There's a box at the front gate, $3 to come through and have a look. And if you want to buy something, you ring the bell or knock on the door. Is that the best way?
1: That's the best way.
0: Okay, and you'll either be confronted by Doug. He's a big menacing-looking fella, so don't let him. Don't go try and nick one on him because he might hang one on you. And then, of course, you've got your partner, and she's twice as bad, apparently.
1: Twice as bad.
0: She's twice as bad. All right, there you go, listeners. I'm going to wind this up now, Doug. Thank you so much for your time, mate. Before I do that, though, Doug, I'm going to play a song for you. What sort of music? Look, you look pretty rough. Do you like the hard rock and roll? You're a country man. What sort of music can I play for you?
1: Country.
0: Country music. Yeah. All right, Doug, will you leave it with me? We had a chat before. You haven't got any favourites. So we're going to play a special country song for Doug, and we'll be back with more Roman Oz straight after that. Thank you so much for your time, Doug.
1: Pleasure.
0: Thank you so much, mate.

Oh, well, there you go, listeners. That is a Slim Dusty classic, The Indian Pacific. Now I'm going to play you a song by a man named Jeff Brown, Brownie to his friends. And the reason why I'm going to play this is because our next special guest on the program is Mr. Peter Keirath, and he is from the Narromine Aviation Museum. So the song I'm going to play for you by Brownie is a number called Beautiful Betsy, and it's got a tragic story attached to it. The Beautiful Betsy was a Liberator bomber that crashed in Crumbit National Park in Australia, 26th of February 1945. Now, the plane was on a fat cat mission, transporting men and supplies from Darwin to Brisbane. And the crash killed 8 people, 6 Americans and 2 British. And the wreckage wasn't found until August of 1994. And thanks to Brownie's writing skills, he's come up with a sensational song all about Beautiful Betsy. And I'm going to put that on right now, and then straight after this, we're going to have Peter Keirath from the Aviation Museum in Narromine.

0: resting place for a beautiful girl who no more makes those engines whir.
1: Hello, listeners. Phil C here, and this is Roaming Oz, and we're at Narromine, and I'm chatting with Peter Kireth.
2: Yes.
1: Peter Kireth, and he is the chairman of the Narromine Aviation Museum. How are you today, Peter?
2: Oh, Philip, I'm exceptionally well, mate. If I was any fitter, I'd be dangerous.
1: Yes, I hear that saying quite a lot, and I say that to my partner, Lynn, and she looks at me and says, don't talk to me that way. So, Peter, tell us a little bit about this fabulous museum. First of all, how long have you been involved? You're the chairman. You've obviously been here a while.
2: I said 25 years, probably about that, although the museum hasn't been here that long.
1: Okay.
2: It was opened in 2002.
1: Right.
2: And so, yes, I've been involved
1: For a fair period.
2: But what we're doing here is telling the story of aviation in Narromine.
1: Okay.
2: It sort of really started with Keith and Ross Smith when they landed here in the Vickers Vimy.
1: Right.
2: In February of 1920.
1: Right.
2: On the Great Air Race.
1: Mm-hmm.
2: And then we had quite a lot of planes used to fly in and out of here during the 20s, and including Charles Kingsford Smith and others. But then the Narromine Aero Club was set up in 1929, and we think it's one of the oldest in regional Australia these days.
1: Right.
2: They set up T.E. Perry, listed 74... rented 700 acres to the Aero Club,
1: mm-hmm,
2: for a shilling a year.
1: Yes.
2: And so that got flying going. They had the first air show here in 1930.
1: Right.
2: And then had others in 31, 35 and 38.
1: Okay.
2: And so you can see that Narromine was quite a hub. That first when they had over 5,000 people here then.
1: Right.
2: And they ran trains up from Bathurst and Orange and Parkes and Forbes to Narromine.
1: Okay.
2: And so then, of course, the war came, and they set up number 5, Elementary Flying Training School here.
1: Right.
2: The first 4 were in Sydney, Melbourne, Adelaide and Brisbane.
1: Mm-hmm.
2: Number 5 was in Narromine. And during the next 4 years, they trained 2,850 pilots here, which was over 20% of all the pilots trained in Australia.
1: Wow.
2: So, but then they wound it up and we got 8 OTU, an operational training unit here, but they were only here for a couple of months and they moved them to Parkes because we got 618 Squadron RAF here.
1: Okay.
2: And they had about 35 mosquitoes here and they were dropping Barnes Wallace's bouncing bomb.
1: Aha, uh-huh, okay.
2: And so that was... but then, of course, the Americans dropped the atomic bombs in early August.
1: Mm-hmm.
2: They wound the squadron up here. But they did sell the aircraft in 1947. They had a sale.
1: Yep.
2: So you could buy a mosquito with engines for 75 quid.
1: Wow.
2: You could buy one without engines for 25 quid.
1: Okay.
2: And you could buy a Merlin still in the grease, still in its box for 10 quid.
1: Wow.
2: And okay. So, but the bonus, mainly the farmers, everything was rationed. Fuel was rationed at,
1: mm-hmm,
2: you know, 5 gallons a month and all that sort of stuff. But when the lot of the farmers bought the old the aircraft for spare parts, they wanted the wheels and the nuts and bolts because everything in those days was rationed.
1: Mm-hmm.
2: So they found that when they got the planes out on the farm, they were full of fuel.
1: Uh-huh. Right.
2: But it was 150 octane, which was a bit hot for the old tractors.
1: Yes.
2: So they used to shandy at 50-50 with kerosene, and it was just right. That was really a big bonus.
1: Okay.
2: So, so that's what that display is about over there. And then we've got also a list of all the Narromine POWs.
1: Right.
2: I think there's 35 there.
1: Okay.
2: And so, yeah, so then when they wound that up, Qantas started here about 1948, and they trained here for 20-odd years.
1: Mm-hmm.
2: Started with DC-4s, then the Constellations and Super Constellations, and then in 1957, I think they ordered the 707s, and so, yeah, so they trained here touch and go day and night. But anyway, yeah, so there's been a lot of activity here.
1: So what about the World War II veterans, Tiger Moths? Can you tell us a little bit about those?
2: Well, that was that was number 5 elementary flying training school.
1: Okay, that's what
2: they had about that. 85
1: yes.
2: Tiger Moths here.
1: All righty.
2: We have been through all the records of the people that trained here and checked all their initials, all the spellings, what units they served in, the ranks they got to, the decorations they got, and most importantly, whether or not they came back. And we found that over 25% of those blokes didn't come back.
1: Didn't come back.
2: That's right.
1: Wow.
2: So over 770 or 80, yeah. So.
1: Okay. So what other things in the museum do you think would interest people travelling through?
2: Well, the planes. We have currently 4 planes in here.
1: Right.
2: 3 of which are unique in the world. This is a Corbin Super Ace.
1: Okay.
2: It was imported as a kit from the States by Jack Coomber in 1937.
1: Right.
2: And he assembled it and used to fly it back and forth to Dubbo.
1: Right.
2: During the pre-war. And then, of course, the war came that saw no action. And then he used to fly it a bit afterwards. And then sold it off, and we got it back probably 9 or 10 years ago now.
1: Okay.
2: And we had it restored. We lost it. We didn't know where it was for quite a number of years. But so we've been in touch with the Corbin Society in the States, and this is the only one in the world that they know of.
1: Wow.
2: They said they built 8. There's plenty of baby aces around, but none of these.
1: None of the Super Aces.
3: Wow.
1: Does it still fly, or does it still?
2: Well, you could, but no, it won't. Don't fly it.
1: No, I don't. But it still would work.
2: It would do. Yes, it would do. The engine goes and all that sort of stuff. Since we've restored it, we've had the engine running. But yes, flying it.
1: So it's a unique piece. It's the only one in the world.
2: That's right. And it's the same with the Venture glider here.
1: Yes.
2: Now, that was built by Jack Coomber and a consortium of Narromine and Dubbo men in Dubbo.
1: Right.
2: In 1951-52.
1: Mm-hmm.
2: You got the plans from England, and but you had to supply all the materials yourself.
1: Right.
2: So they built it, and they used to fly it in Dubbo, I think, then went down to Orange and roundabout. But anyway, and then they retired it after about 30 years. There was only 4 of them built, apparently.
1: Okay.
2: And this is the only one that's left in the world. So,
1: all right. So what about this yellow one to our left?
2: Yeah, no, I'll tell you that in a minute. We've got the Wright Flyer here.
1: Okay.
2: Now, that was built in Narromine between 2000 and 2005 by the Hayden family.
1: Yes.
2: That is, as far as we're aware, the only replica that's flown properly in the world.
1: Mm-hmm.
2: It's a replica of the Model A. Cole Pay was a local bloke who moved to Scone, but he used to come and fly it.
1: Okay.
2: And it's flown 16 or 18 times now. And so there have been plenty of replicas built, but none of them have flown like this one.
1: That one's actually flown.
2: It's flown 16 or 18 times and gets up to about 8 or 9 metres, flies a kilometre to a couple of kilometres along the runway. You wouldn't leave the runway in it. So that's pretty important.
1: Mm-hmm.
2: And then we've got the tiger moth here.
1: Yeah, that's the one.
2: We've had that in now. It was donated by a local group.

0: other one, the other engine there is also, is also a stag lane. So yeah, we had 85 odd of these here. Some of the classes that we had during the elementary flying training school had over 90 trainees in them. So
1: okay.
0: So we have then a very interesting collection here, the Bailu collection. Tom Bailu was the CO here during the Second World War for a couple of years. What we didn't know at the time was that he was in 3 Squadron in the First World War.
1: Okay.
0: And he died probably 20 years ago now, and their family decided that they'd like to have his material here. And so we have the propeller of his RE8. So that's over 100 years old.
1: Wow.
0: We have his Sidcot flying overalls there,
1: yes,
0: which was designed by Sid Cotton, who was a Queensland bloke. And as soon as that's what the Australian Flying Corps used to use.
1: Mm-hmm.
0: And as soon as they got to Egypt and the Royal Flying Corps saw it, they said, oh, wow, that's what we want. Okay. And so they started making them in England.
1: Uh-huh.
0: So the very interesting part is, though, that 3 Squadron was the squadron that captured the Red Baron's plane when it crashed.
1: Right.
0: And so we have a piece of fabric there off the Red Baron's plane, von Richthofen.
1: Okay.
0: And all right. So we also have a piece of fabric there called a lozenge.
1: Mm-hmm.
0: That's off a Fokker D7 made under contract by Albatross. It's number 534 made, and it was made in 1918. So that's we have also Tom Bailey's, all his medals there, including the DFC. So it's very interesting display. We've got the little numbering system in there where,
1: yes,
0: you can get the oversight by reading the red sign.
1: Yes.
0: And then if you want to go into the detail, you look at the numbers,
1: mm-hmm,
0: and they'll be all described down the front here.
1: Difference, because it is all run totally by volunteers.
0: Oh, definitely. Yeah.
1: So,
0: definitely.
1: And it's not at the cost to come in?
0: It's for adults, it's $10.
1: Right.
0: For seniors, it's $7.
1: Okay.
0: And for kids, high school kids, for primary school kids, it's $5.
1: Okay.
0: Although the little kids, we don't charge
1: that. And all that money goes into keeping museum.
0: That's right.
1: Spick and span. And
0: that's right.
1: Yeah.
0: Yep.
1: Fabulous.
0: And well, we're always got up to. See, we've got the Jabiru there.
1: Yes.
0: Now, we only got that last week.
1: Mm-hmm.
0: That is number 004.
1: Okay.
0: It's the first one commercially sold in Australia. They're made just out of Brisbane.
1: Right.
0: And from what I've read so far, since 1980, they've built over 2,000 Jabirus, a lot of which go overseas because they're very highly sought after.
1: Right.
0: And but a chap offered us this one, which we purchased from him, and we've just cleaned it up, and we're going to hang it from the rafters. So it's number, as I say, 004.
1: 004.
0: So first one commercially sold in Australia. So, but there's always money involved in those sort of things. But we try and keep upgrading. We've upgraded this about 2 months ago. We've put in the Narromine Aero Club one over there. That cabinet was empty. We built it a year ago, and that's given that corner a big lift. And then, of course, we've moved some photos around. We've got an interesting photo up there. You know who the fellow in the middle is?
1: I've no idea.
0: That's Buzz Aldrin.
1: Oh, really? The astronaut?
0: That's right.
1: Okay.
0: Second man on the moon. Yeah, well, Buzz Aldrin came out here when the Wright flyer first flew in 05.
1: Okay.
0: And I looked after him all day, and lovely bloke to talk to. And then we got Keith Hayden on the left, who was a plane mechanic during the Second World War, and who worked here and a lot of other places. And on the right, we have Eric Hayden, his son, and he was the mover and shaker in getting the Wright flyer built.
1: Okay.
0: So, but his father and his

0: know, they gave him a lot of help and so on. So, yeah.
1: All right, Peter, well, we're going to have to wind this up now.
2: Oh, are you?
1: We could, unfortunately, it's radio.
2: A,
1: yes,
2: you would. Bloody lot more work on
1: Peter. I can see that. I can tell.
2: A women's display there, Nancy Bird Walton and others.
1: Okay. Then well, the thing is, it is radio, yes. Well, brief overview.
2: Got the big fat out here.
1: Yes.
2: Yeah.
1: So I guess the thing is, it's a fabulous place to visit. You're not going to see it in half an hour. We've been chatting for about 15 minutes.
2: Yeah.
1: So really, how long do you think? Would you estimate, like, to see it, well, even a quick view, it'd have to take you an hour.
2: It would. Look, it depends on your interest. Like, a lot of people just want to, I encourage them to read the red signs.
1: Yes.
2: Which we've got in most of the displays, and that gives them a quick overview. You can read that in a minute or less.
1: Yes.
2: And that gives you a quick oversight of what to look at.
1: Mm-hmm.
2: If you then want to get into the detail, you can spend another half an hour just reading the details.
1: The details along to the red
2: signs.
1: So,
2: look, you can stay. A lot of people, particularly when they've got little kids like this, might stay in here for 40 minutes.
1: Yep.
2: But then you get some of the people that are into aviation and fair dinkum, they'll spend all day.
1: They'll spend all day, yeah. You can understand
2: three
1: that.
2: 3 or 4 hours easily.
1: Easily.
2: So,
1: all right.
2: Yeah.
1: Fabulous. Well, this is the place to come then if you're interested in aviation in Narromine.
2: Yeah, that's right.
1: Peter, I'm going to have to wind this up, my friend. I'd love to chat longer with you if we do have a bit of a time limit.
2: There's a lot more stories, though, mate, I can tell you. You'll have to come back tomorrow.
1: I will. Yeah. What sort of song can I play for you to wind this up? It's got to be Australian.
2: Yeah, well, I think that I like the Road to Gundagai or Waltzing Matilda or just like those. And they would be pre-war. They'd be 1930s songs, I'd imagine,
1: absolutely.
2: Or 1920s.
1: Yes,
2: that's what I like.
1: One of those ones.
2: Yeah, not so much one of the country or one of the modern ones.
1: Yes.
2: I like that sort of 1920s, 1930s era.
1: Leave it up to me. I'll try and find a 78 copy somewhere.
2: Yeah. All right.
1: All right. Thank you so much for taking the time to chat with us.
2: Yeah, I know. No, that's really good.
1: Okay.
2: Really good. So, but anyway, yeah.
1: All right, listeners, we're going to be back with more Roaming Oz straight after one of the original 1920 versions of The Road to Gundagai.

0: So there you go, folks. The Road to Gundagai is an Australian folk song. It was written by Jack O'Hagan in 1922 and first recorded by Peter Dawson in 1924. Now, O'Hagan performed his own version later that year, and that was O'Hagan that we had doing that version right there and then for us. It's well known among Australians as one of a small number of pieces which are considered to be Australian folk songs. Now, Gundagai also is a rural town in New South Wales. Jack O'Hagan was born in Fitzroy, Victoria, and he was working at Allen's Music in Melbourne, and he played sheet music for potential customers that were interested in buying pianos. So there you go, a little bit of trivia about Jack O'Hagan.
1: We hope you enjoyed the show, listeners.
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We're at Ballina. We're here for another day. We check out of here on Tuesday, and we've got this massive drive ahead of us, okay? We're going to, let me think, Iluka. Yes, Iluka. I'm going to have to cut a lunch and, you know, pack a six-pack because I think it's about 25 k's up the road. Not even that. Further. How far? The long-haired assistants give me directions. About an hour up the road. Oh, crikeys. I'll need a slab for a journey like that. There's no way can I possibly travel 30 kilometres. Crikeys. So we're going to be there, folks, I think probably for about a week. Alrighty. I tell you, we're having some great fun here. The weather, though. My God, the weather's been up, down, all over the place. Had a lovely day yesterday. Went to Love, whatever the place is called, Festival, Love... Lennox. Love Lennox. Thank God my long-haired assistant sitting across from me. Oh, shaking her head. I don't blame her. Love Lennox Festival, okay, folks. We went there, had the pleasure of seeing a couple of fabulous blues bands and got their latest music. Haven't had a chance yet to do much with it, but definitely we'll have them on the show, okay. And also got another blues artist. Now, I have no idea who this person, well, who this particular person's album, which was sent to me, along with a very nice message. So I'm going to play some of that stuff as well. We've got messages flying in left, right, and center. We've got Slim Dusty celebrating his birthday yesterday. He was born on this day, well, yesterday, the 13th of June, 1927. We've also got, so that would have been 99 years if he was still kicking and playing and doing all that kind of stuff. Red Simons celebrated his birthday. I think he turned 77. We've got a real legend, goes by the name of Mick from Erina. He had his 21st birthday just the other day. And we've got some great requests on the pad. So we are all ready. What have I got here? Merv and I are sitting by the bath fire listening. Good on you guys. Stoke the fire. Grab Mick. Get some beer. And be prepared to be entertained.

Oh, there we go, folks. What a way to kick off a show. The Angels, Who Rings the Bell? Who Rings the Bell? Now, you know, we always play a few banger tracks just to get us in the mood, and got some fabulous requests on here. A big shout-out to Jan. She was the first one to message me. She's from Colebrook in Tasmania. Mick and Michelle from Erina. Fiona, she's coming in from Niagara Park. And we've also got Rose. I believe she's at the Aldi camp spot in Carlton, sitting around the campfire there. The Bath Fire with Swerve and Mervyn. We've got Vicky and Glenn from Wyonga. Tammy, she's coming in to us from Wyoming, I think. Vicky and David Walker, Summerland Point. We've got Mark. He's from Colebrook and Tassie as well. Chris and Julie, Party Central. And I'm about to play a track that I've not heard before, okay? Because people are sending me in songs and saying, have you heard about this song? Now, it's not a request, but it's something I'd like you to hear. The song is called Dead World. The band, Fierce Deity.

Hey, what do you think of that, folks? What do you think of that? That wasn't a request, okay, but it was sent to me. It was actually Glenn from Wyonga. He said, hey, mate, if you got a bit of time, what do you think of this band? And I got to tell you, Glenn, good stuff, my man. Absolutely sensational, all right? Now, as I said, it was Glenn who sent it to me, but it's not a request. He's asked me for a song by The Wayfarers and TMG a bit later on. But, you know, we always start with some bangers and then we get into some requests. Straight after this, the first request, going out to Jan in Colebrook, Tasmania. Send it in, like, days ago. In fact, I think it could have been maybe Sunday afternoon before we finished. Monday morning. I know it was the first one in. Maybe cranking this one up loud, folks. Put you in the mood for the next 3 hours.

0: All right, folks. Are we in the mood? Are we in the mood to party?
1: Aussie, Aussie, Aussie.
2: Oi, oi, oi.
0: I think we're in the mood to party. Oi. That's almost like Phil C, C, C, isn't it? Aussie, Aussie, Aussie. All right, we've got the first request coming up right now. This one's going out to Jan, and Jan is in Colebrook, Tasmania, yeah? And she messaged me last week, I think it was Sunday at the end or Monday very early, and said, oh, can you please play this song for me if it's okay, like if there is, if the language is all right. Well, I've got to tell you, I started to tremble and shake. I thought, Jan, what are you doing to me? But then I listened to the track, and I downloaded the lyrics just to make sure, because there was one word on there that almost sounds like the rude one, but it is in fact not, okay? So for you, Jan in Colebrook, we can play it. The song is called Punch in the Face, and it's by Frenzel Rom.

0: in the face.
1: What do you think of that one, folks? Short but sweet. Punch in the face, friends or rom. Now, the song went like, what, a minute and a half? Come on, Jan, that's not fair to you, darling. Some people, they request songs they go for hours. And you ask for one that runs a minute and a half? I'm going to give you a double.

There you go, folks. Even two of them songs don't match most people's requests. But I thought, look, she's all the way in Tassie. She's part of the Aussie Flashback family. Sad she's not going to be able to get to the little function thing we've got planned for the 4th of July. But you know what we'll do for you people that are like out-of-towners, Mark and Jan and Rose and all those people on the other island and people that are in other states and so on and so forth, we might just do a big Skype call or something from, and you can see us all... Oh, I'm sounding terrible, aren't I? I was going to say, you see us all having fun and a great time without you. No, I'm kidding. I'm kidding. But, you know, how are we going to get everybody together? Impossible. But we do have a nice little group of people coming, and I just can't wait. There's so many people I have not met. I only know them through this, and we message each other constantly throughout the, you know, the show, and it's great banter between everyone. And there's a lot of people that I know that are coming that you guys don't know, like Mick and Michelle and Fiona and Tammy, for example. They've not met Glenn and Vicky or Stewie and Monique. But then again, Glenn and Vicky, they've not met Stewie and Monique either. Neither's Chris from Party Central. So it's going to be great. Now, we just got to figure it all out. I've booked us a table. We've got a spot. So I just got to figure it out now. Am I going to have one big long table where you'll need a set of binoculars or opera glasses to see the person at the other end, or maybe a couple of tables of say 10. And we can just switch around throughout the course of the night. It'd be like speed dating without actually cracking on, if you know what I mean. I think it's going to be great. I just can't wait. I think it's going to be a hoot. Anyway, let us continue on with the music, because right at the start, I did say Slim Dusty. Born on this day in 1927, would be 99, well, yesterday. 99 yesterday, okay? And he was born David Gordon Kirkpatrick. Yep, David Gordon Kirkpatrick. And he passed away in September 2003, the 19th of September, actually. Australian singer, icon, what can I say, guitarist, songwriter, producer. This man has done it all. And, I mean, he is so highly respected, not just in the country music genre, but in all genres of Australian music, because everybody loved the Slim, okay? And if it wasn't for him and his Purple Fairlane and his broken down old caravan with his name on the side, you know, where would we be? I've got no idea. But let's honour him today, okay? And because I've got an artist handed me a beer the other day, and it's called Miller's Chill Lime Lager. I've got to tell you, I'm hooked on the stuff. And because I've got one of those sitting right here in front of me, I'm going to play you this.

Now the publican's anxious for the quota to come, and there's a faraway look on the face of the bum. The maid's gone all cranky and

comes in, smothered in dust and flies. He throws down his roll and rubs the sweat from his eyes. That when he is told, he says, "What's this I hear?

Goodness gracious me. Could you imagine standing in a pub with no beer? Although I've got to tell you, we went out last night, the long-haired assistant and myself, we went out last night and we caught up with a blues band called BJ's Blues Breakers. Absolutely sensational band. Saw them at the Love Lennox Festival and I got chatting to all the members and they said, well, we're doing a show tonight at the Lennox Bolo. Wow, what an eye-opening venue that is. I got to tell you, like, we've got a bolo in Harrington, but crikeys, I mean, this place was packed, and I mean packed. It took us 45 minutes to get a meal. It took me about 10 minutes at the bar to get us a drink. And young, old, everybody was up rocking to this band, BJ's Blues Breakers. And look, I've never seen such a demographic of young people, old people. Everybody was just having a great old time. But, you know, you talk about a pub with no beer. Jeez. the long-haired assistant had a wine and I had a skin or a beer and I nearly passed out. I thought I'm going to need to take out a bank loan for the next shout. You know, it was absolutely ridiculous. But you can understand why some pubs don't sell much beer anymore because some of them, geez, an arm and a leg, your unborn grandchild, they really, really know how to stick it up you when they're you know, ringing up the tab. So, yeah, I don't go out that much, but obviously I just don't because I don't have the time, sadly. But when I do, I buy, I think, four drinks and it costs us, I can't even remember. I don't want to think about it. But anyway, we had a fabulous time and that was the most important thing about it, okay? And they definitely didn't run out of beer, okay? That is for sure. But Slim, Dusty, David Gordon, Kirkpatrick, as I said, what can we say about him? I mean, the guy is just an icon in the industry and one of the country's most awarded stars with a career spanning nearly seven decades and producing numerous recordings. Absolutely fabulous. In the one I just played, he said, the cook's acting queer. Well, I'm going to play another one by Slim because we've got to honour him. Yep, it's his birthday. He's the king of country. And this next one is featuring, oh, the guy's not queer, but I've got to tell you, very, very strange. Slim Dusty and Rolf Harris. Song's called Duncan. Keep your eyes off those kids, Rolf, whatever you do.

0: One more.
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0: That's what I said, Slim. I didn't hear much of Rolf in that, did I? It says on my disc that you're featuring Rolf Harris. Maybe he was hiding his head in shame. I certainly didn't hear a great deal of him in the song. Anyway, we are honouring Slim because he's a sensational country entertainer. Even though he's been gone a long time, his music will live on and on forever. And I just got a message here from Michelle from Erina, and she says, we haven't met Lynn either. No, you haven't. You haven't met Lynn, and you will on the night, okay? 4th of July, and we're going to have a fabulous time. Cannot wait for that to happen. Okay, I'm going to play a song now. Speaking of Michelle, I'm going to play one for her. It's actually for her other half, Mick, okay? She requested it. Michelle said, but it's not for me. I want you to play this for the love of my life. Yes, my knight in shining armour, my darling Mick. It's Andy Gibb, and hey, Mick.

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Michelle, she loves you, my man. She just wants to be your everything. Got a message here from Fiona that says, lovely song for Mick. What a lovely song. Oh, he's such a lucky fellow. And you know what? He had a birthday the other day. Yes, I kid you not. He turned 21 years of age. In his mind, anyway. And as we do, each and every person who has a birthday, we always play them a birthday song. Yeah! And Mick, you, my friend, are no exception.

0: Oh, there you go, Mick. 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He's a wild rocker, folks. You know that? He's got a motorcycle and he's got this big thing that digs holes in the ground and rips up trees and everything. Yeah, he's, man, yeah. And he celebrated his birthday the other day and we're going to catch up with him and he's going to show us how he drinks for 10 men. Happy, happy birthday, Mick. Okay. Can't wait to meet you and your lovely other half on the 4th of July. All right. Now for Mick. And this is a really romantic song. I guess, you know, a lot of people might think it's a Christmas song, but it, in fact, it's not really a Christmas song. It's a winter song. Everybody's going to think it's Christmas, though, okay? But, you know, what it is all it's about is a couple, and they're trying to extend their date night because it's cold outside. The fire's burning. I can just imagine. This would probably really suit Mark and Jan from Colebrook, you know. Like, they're sitting in their cabin there. It's cold outside. They've got the fire burning. And, of course, hey, he doesn't want her to go. And neither does Mick or Michelle. So for Mick and Michelle, the lover's song from Koi Boys.
1: Wow. Merry Christmas, everybody.
2: Merry Christmas, Melbourne. 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

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That's the Koi Boys. 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I think it was Carols by Candlelight. I think it might have been Melbourne. Yeah, in Melbourne sometime. Great song. And, of course, everybody thinks it's a Christmassy song. But if you – well, I guess it is only really ever heard at Christmas. But you know what? Hey, it's a great song. And if you know the backstory to it, it is. It's about a couple not wanting to end their date too soon. They use the weather – what's going on outside to stay indoors with each other. Just one more cuddle, one more kiss. Good on you, Mick. I get the message. Wink, wink. Say no more, my man. All right, we're continuing on, and this next song is a request from Fiona from Niagara Park. Oh, and the messages are going off crazy. And this one is, again, for Mick, the birthday boy, okay? So from Fiona to you, Mick. She said... she wants a tractor back. Or maybe the hire company the other day.

Hey, there you go, Mick. 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She wants that tractor back. Going out to a Mick from Fiona, and it was Leanne Rose who did that one, yeah. All right, I hope we're having a good time. You know, we've got a lot of different stuff coming your way, okay? We've got some fabulous music. Well, I think everything we've played thus far has been fabulous. And we got some Billy Thorpe a bit later, some Dragon. We got some Wolf Mother. We got some TMG. Keith Urban, oh, Rose Tattoo. Look, the list is gonna go on. I could just keep telling you. But instead of that, what I'm gonna do is I am just gonna put them on, okay? And don't forget, we got the banger tracks. This is our second week. So tonight and two more ends this session of banger tracks, okay, folks? And I wonder who the winner is gonna be tonight. Now, let us play a track, and this one is by Red Simons. Yep, Red Simons. Good on you, Red. Now, Red celebrated his birthday the other day. Now, everybody, of course, remembers Red Simons from Skyhooks, right? Well, I guess guitar player of that band, that is for sure. But, you know, he did a couple of songs prior to being involved with the band. So he was born on the 13th of June, 1949. Everybody knows he's a musician and he's a television personality, lead guitarist, as I just said, for the Skyhooks. He was on Red Faces. He was a crack-up as the judge on Red Faces. Boy, didn't he love to bang that gong. You've been playing this record for weeks now. Now, let's play this song, Red Simons.

0: Oh, there you go, folks. What do you think of that? Now, you wouldn't think Red Simons could actually sing, would you? Because you only ever remember Red Simons for looking really crazy with the Skyhawks. And, of course, lead guitarist and does all the harmonies and whatnot. But you wouldn't actually think that the guy could sing. So there you go. And as I said, he turned 77 just the other day. Now, I think he's got one or two others, but yeah, that was my favourite. It's called The Flip Side. So he's the lead, as I said, lead guitarist of that sensational band, Skyhawks. He's a radio presenter, TV personality, and didn't you just love the way he slammed that gong? Hey, it's Saturday. All right, let us continue on with the music, all right? I'm going to play this next one. We're just going to totally change the pace of the program now, because we've had a couple of slim songs and we've had some crazy songs. But this next one, I know Chris from Party Central is going to love it. I love it. It's a live track and it's requested by Fiona. 1972, I think it was, live at Sunbury, Billy Thorpe and the Aztecs. CC Rider.
1: Is that ready? So what about the big somebody welcome for them now?
0: You know, I shouldn't do that, should I? Because that means she's had two in a row, and that's just not fair. So, no, we're not going to do that at all. And I'll tell you the reason why I did that. That was actually a mistake, because I had so many notes written down here. You know, I want my tractor back for Mick's birthday and a few other things. And then I had to write two lines for Fiona's requests. And I just went to the next one, and I didn't even think I just played her song. So we're going to hear that a bit later on in the show. Right, let's bring back some sanity and some madness and some whatever. Oh, I knew I shouldn't have had this Miller's Crisp right at the start of the program. And you know, I've only had one. Jeez, I don't think I'll have any more. The next request, folks, this one is going out to Rose. Now, Rose is in Tasmania. She's at the Aldi Cam spot in Carlton, and she's huddled up around the bath fire with Swervin' Mervin. Now, Swervin' Mervin's asked me for a track called Bridge Over Troubled Water, and don't stress on it, Merv, I have found you. There's a couple of Aussies, okay, and I do actually have them, because I said, well, what artist do you want? Because I got more than one, and I got the message back that said Simon and Garfunkel. Well, you know, I'd love to play them. I love them. I think they're fabulous, but unfortunately, they're not Australian. Well, at least the last time I looked, no. Simon, no. Now, Paul Simon, definitely not. Art Garfunkel, nah, definitely not. Definitely not Aussies. But I do have a couple of Aussie artists that have recorded that song. So for Swervin' Mervin, don't worry, I got it covered. And for the lady he's sitting next to beside the bath fire, she's asked me for a double shot of Dragon. Double shot of Dragon. Now, first one she's asked me for is a number called April Sun in Cuba. April Sun in Cuba. Yeah. So coming out for you, my dear. And I hope you enjoy this one, okay? Not the radio edit. It's actually live.

There we go, folks. Live version, just for Rose at the LD Cam spot. Thank you very much. Good on you. Yeah, I got two. She's asked me for another one called Are You Old Enough from the same album, going back to 1985, I think, off the top of my head. Alrighty, we are continuing on. Now, yesterday I had a message from an artist, Gwyn Ashton. Now, a lot of people may not have heard of him. And he sent me a message and he asked me, he's got this brand new album out, okay? He's had a bit of a hiatus, I guess you'd call it. And I don't mean a hiatus hernia. No, he's been off the scene, I believe, for a little while. But he's got this album. And I've not even had the chance to hear a track on it, not even one. But he shot me through the album and he said he wanted my, because he knows, you know, we've been sourcing a lot of blues artists for our automation 7 days a week. Got some fabulous stuff once we get it all sort of worked out and everything. And my good friend, Jeff Francis, who looks after the technical side of things for me, is working out all the, you know, the database stuff for when we're on automation. And we've got some fabulous blues stuff by some incredible blues artists that you may not have heard of. Now, this particular guy, Gwyn Ashton, is his name. And I've just grabbed the first track off this particular album and I'm going to put it on right now, okay? So what I want you to do, and I know there's a lot of blues people, I know Chris is a blues man. He's probably can tell me what he thinks of it. The album's called Grease Bucket. That's the name of the album. The song I just grabbed the very first track, just as a teaser for us, all of us. Something the Cat Dragged In.

Okay, so the song's called The Cat Dragged In. Something that the cat dragged in. Gwyn Ashton. Okay, now let's play this one, because this is at least, it's got blues in the title. Blues for the Tortured Soul.

The guy's name is Gwyn Ashton. Okay, folks, remember the name because we are. I've just got a message here from Chris from Party Central. He says, wow, great groove, great voice. And what else does he say? Yeah, where haven't they been hiding? Great groove and voice. Well, we're going to get the guy on the show in the next couple of weeks, in upcoming weeks, okay? I haven't had a chance to reach out to Star Crazy. I said I would last week. I fully intended to through the week. I just got absolutely swamped. So I'm going to reach out to them and try and get Star Crazy on the show next week. I've also, I've messaged Gwyn already after he sent me the album. And I said, look, we're just going to play a couple of tracks, see what the people think. I actually like it. I think it's very good. And so does Chris, and Chris does know his blues. So I will definitely get Gwyn on the show. And I met a couple of people yesterday, actually, when we were at the Love Linux Festival, and I got a couple of albums here. Okay, now you can get them on Spotify. I don't recommend you get them on Spotify. Get them off the artists. But yeah, of course, the artists gave them to me. I'm just trying to find. I've got one here, and it's called JB's Blues Breakers, and another one. The guy goes by the name of Sam Buckley. I'm just trying to find his album. Here it is. I've got it. It's called Blue Ocean. Now, you can, of course, get these things on Spotify and on all the other platforms. The guys put them up. They get nothing for them. And, of course, they give them to me because they want me to play them. They want me to get them out there. So Sam Buckley, he is sensational. And he's got songs on here, which I know Chris is going to go, wow, when are you going to play them? He's got a song on here by Willie Dixon. Yeah, because he's got a few covers on here. He's got some originals. A song called Evil by Willie Dixon. Voodoo Child, Jimi Hendrix. Rock Me Baby, B.B. King, and Joe Josie. Yeah, this is the sort of stuff this guy plays. And he's got a whole bunch of originals on here as well, okay? There's another one on here by Robert Johnson, Crossroads. Chris is rubbing his hands together. Oh, my God, we're going to get to hear tracks like this by Aussies. Yes, we are. He goes by the name of Sam Buckley, and this guy is really good. And then this other guy, JB's Blues Breakers. And we met them yesterday after the show. We went and saw them at the hotel, though, or the bowling club they were playing at. And, oh, boy, these guys are really tight. They are a hell of a band. So as soon as we get an opportunity to put those on, because with all the blues stuff, we've got blues 7 nights a week from 8 till 10, I think it is. Now, a lot of people probably don't even know it's there. I mean, it's all in automation. But what we are working through with my good friend Jeff, what we're going to do is, and we're going to get a lot of live stuff, okay, and rare stuff by Australian artists that are really rare to get. In fact, a lot of this stuff, if you don't see them at the gig and buy it there, you don't get it, you know. I mean, these guys, yeah, they're on Facebook and TikTok and all those sort of places. And their music's on Spotify, but there are some other stuff by other artists that they're so precious about their music. They're not putting it on Spotify. What for? I get nothing for it. So we got some good stuff coming by these artists, and we're going to be doing the automation, but we're going to try and figure out, like, maybe once a month of getting an artist on who's going to talk us right through the whole album, and if it's a live album, even better. So for all you blues listeners out there, and I know there's a lot of them, things are gonna start changing in the automation. Anyway, talking about change, we've just gone from Gwyn Ashton, and now for Glenn at Wyonga, we're going to hear a song by the Wayfarers. And the only reason why I think Glenn has picked this song is because he knows when I see him on the 4th of July, I'm going to give him a bottle of rum that's going to knock his head off. So the song he's asked me for is called Bundaberg Rum.

0: There you go. What do you think of that?
1: Rum, rum, Bundaberg rum.
0: Oh, gosh. Yeah. Well, I like the song. He actually asked me for a song called, what was it called? Cane. Oh, because he changed his mind. Cane something cordial. I can't remember the name of it. By Ashley Cook. And that's a darn good song as well, okay. When he said Ashley Cook, I thought, crikeys, how do you know Ashley Cook, Glenn? Let me know. Message me. Crikeys, how do you know that guy? I mean, or how do you even know of his music? I mean, I've met Ashley many, many times throughout the country music festivals that we've been travelling to. And he's a really nice guy, a really nice guy. And that particular song, I think it was written by Shazza Lee, because Glenn did say Shazza Lee. And then, of course, he messaged me and said, no, I meant Ashley Cook. And then he changed his mind for the Wayfarers. But that particular song, and it's driving me crazy. I'm gonna have to find it. Let me think what it was. It's something cordial. Cane something cordial blast. Let me think. Let me find it, because it is a good song. It really is a good song. But Glenn changed his mind. I'll find it and I'll put it on straight after this one, which is going out to Tammy. Now, Tammy's asked me for a track by Keith Urban, and it's a number called Never Coming Down. Straight after this, Ashley Cook. I gotta find it. I gotta play it.

There we go, folks. Going out to Tammy at Wyoming. And that, of course, was Keith Urban. Never going down. All right, I found the Ashley track. Yeah, it's called Cane Cutters Cordial. And I got a message here from Chris. He says, good on you, Glenn. Reminds me of those old dirty ditties back in the 60s. Bundaberg rum will burn your bum. All right, well, let's listen to Cane Cutters Cordial by Ashley Cook.

going out to Vicky Walker from Summerland Point. The folks, the track is called Spellbound. Maz XT.

There we go, folks. Song is called Spellbound, the band Maz XT. Now, this one is going out to Vicky's other half, David. Now, they've asked for four in total by this particular band, okay? So the first one for David, That's the Way We Rock. Oh, yeah.

Hey, what do you think of that one, folks? That is a double shot of Maz XT. One for Vicky, one for David Walker. And they are from Summerland Point. All right, we're continuing on with the music. Got to play this next one. This one's going out to Julie. She's from Party Central at Woi Woi. And it's Noiseworks, Hot Chili Woman.

Jesse. Going out to Julie, Chris's other half, Party Central, Woo-Woy, Noiseworks, Hot Chili Woman. Now, speaking of woman or women, go on for Vicky, Glenn's other half from Wyonga, by Wolf Mother. The track is called Woman.

0: There we go, folks. Going out to Glenn's Vicky. Okay, yeah, from Wyonga. He loves to call her Vix. And the song Woman from Wolf Mother, the album of the same name title, Wolf Mother. All right, continuing on with the music with the madness. I've got to do this next one. And this one is going out to Chris from Party Central. Now, Chris does love his blues. That is for sure. And he's asked me for a track from the album, okay, The History of Chain. And the song that he's asked me for is a number called Dust, My Blues. Oh, no,
1: we're going to get terribly technical with you because this is a music festival, you see. So we're going to get technical with you, even though technical things have nothing to do with why we're here. Right now we're going to do what's commonly known as a bumper bumper. And over the top of the bumper bumper, we're going to put a da-da-da-da-da-da-da-da-da-da-da-da-da in a musical experiment that's probably been tried about 45 million times and it's always worked. And it's incredible how many times Elmore James did it. He did it about 3,000 times out of his 3,264 recordings. He really had it. He did everything that can possibly be done with it. And Elmore always uses the same words to I believe and send her a telegram and happy home, because he used to really dig those. So he wrote one song and sold about a million records with it. Yes, this is true. I wouldn't lie to all you people. Okay, I'm bullshitting like an old, but whatever. Yeah. All right. So he chucked the whole lot of bumper bumper with a da da da da da da da da da da da da da da over the top. And he mentions happy home. He sends his baby a telegram and says, I believe. And this is the thing called Dust My Blues.

Nina. Gotta love the band, folks. That is music. Yeah. Alrighty. Continuing on, though, with the music, because we got so much to get through tonight. Unbelievable. And because of all of you, this is the success of the show. You know, you got to pat yourselves on the back. And I want to just say thank you so much for supporting Aussie music in all genres. It doesn't matter if it's country, blues, rock, whatever. I was talking to a couple of musos over the, yesterday, actually, and the manager of one of them said, you know what, Australian musicians, we've got some of the finest in the world, but nobody seems to know us. It's like we're on this little island in the middle of the nowhere, and we're just so tough, you know. Like this, I met this guy, Sam Buckley, and this album that he gave to me, he did this in the US with some sensational players. But, you know, nobody's ever heard of the guy. So frustrating for me and also for them. But, you know, they could see the passion in my eyes and how I raise my voice when I get serious about something. And I'm going to get this guy on the show in the next few weeks. I've got a few lined up. So we're going to have some really special artists joining us on the programs in the next sort of upcoming weeks, okay? Alrighty, we're continuing on now with the music because I want to play you this next song, which is going out to Mark in Colebrook, Tasmania. And the song that he's asked me for is a number called Psycho. Yeah, Psycho. And the band, well, you're going to know as soon as you hear it. Well, if you don't, the Beasts of Burden.

There we go, folks. Going out to Mark in Colebrook of Tasmania. Psycho. The Beasts of Burden. Alrighty, continuing on. We're almost at the bottom of the list, okay? I've got to play one for Mick from the oldie cam spot in Carlton, Swerve and Mervin. And then I'll just do a quick double check while they're playing. And I think we should be back to the top of the list. But I've just got to double check. So for Mick. And I've also got to do a bit of a shout out. He's got a few people there. Let me just a couple of people sitting around the bath fire. Let me find the message. What I'll do is I'll put the song on first, and we'll do a big shout out for a couple of people there. Okay. So the song he's asked me for is by John English, and I was on a Facebook page today, and the people were complaining. I said they never hear any John English anymore. I said, you know why? You're listening to the wrong bloody channel. I play John English all the time. And I bet they won't tune in. But, hey, we're going to play it for Mick and for anybody who wants to hear the songs by him. The number's called Words Are Not Enough. Going out to Mick from the LD Camp spot in Carlton.

There we go, folks. Going out to Mick at the Aldi Camp spot in Carlton. John English, words are not enough. And also a big shout out to Pete and Todd and Pristine Christine. Pristine Christine around the bath fire there, along with Swerve and Mervyn and Rose. Now, speaking of Mervyn, he asked me for a track called Bridge Over Troubled Water. Now, obviously, we don't play, Simon and Garfunkel as much as I love their music, but I think you're going to enjoy this one, Mervyn. I'm sure you will.

There you go, folks. Going out to Swervin, Mervin, a bridge over troubled water. Anthony Kalia. Sensational version. I've got a few different versions of Australian artists doing that song, but I thought, you know what? I really love that one. Okay, let us continue on with the music, okay? We're back to the top of the list, and I'm now going to work my way through the next 48 minutes, and we're going to finish up with a sensational banger track, okay? So let us look at this first one, which is going out to the birthday boy. Yes, 21 years today. 21 years. No, I'm just kidding, folks. Mick from Erina. And this is from your beautiful other half, Michelle. Filthy Animals. Because Mick loves Status Quo. The song is called Caroline.

Oh, there we go, folks. Going out to the birthday man himself, Mick, from Erina, from his other half, Michelle. Caroline, Filthy Animals. God, they play some great songs, don't they? I mean, they're all covers, but gee, we got to do a big shout-out to Chris because he introduced us to that band and we've just broadened our musicality so much. Also got a message going out to Chris from Mark at Colebrook in Tasmania, and he said, great song. That chain track, fabulous. Thank you so much, Dust My Blues, for playing it. Well, you know, Chris requested it. He knows his music, and I guess he thinks there's a lot of people out there who've liked the sort of stuff he does, and he certainly loved it, and so did I. We're going to continue on, though. Let's talk. I've got 43 minutes to get through all these songs. This is going out to the birthday boy, Mick. Ask me for a track by Mental As Anything. It was originally done by the Big O. It's a number called Working for the Man. No.

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1: That wasn't supposed to happen. Let me fix that up again. Oh, geez. That's what happens when you're trying to do three things on two phones. It just doesn't work, does it? All right, let me get it up again. The song was called Working. Working for the Man. Mental as anything. That's what the track is, and that's what the track was meant to be. Oh, crikeys. I'm not having fun this afternoon. It started out with such a bang. And we are going to finish with a bang, folks. So let's do this one for Mick from Erina. Mental as anything. Working for the Man.

There we go, folks. Going out to Mick. Mick's the birthday boy. Well, his birthday was middle of the week, and this is as close as we could do to celebrate it with him. We're continuing on with the music, though. We got a lot to get through, and this one's going out to Julie at Party Central. Wants to hear a track called Counting the Beats.

Going out to Julie, Party Central. Chris's other half, accountant, the beat, the swingers. Right, from Woi Woi to LD Campspot and Carlton. This one's going out to Rose. It's a live version. Going back to 1985.

Going out to Rose in LD Camp Spot there at Carlton. Got a message here from Fiona. Great songs, Julie and Rose. I knew Michelle and Fiona would just love the live version. Great live version of Dragonfield. Yeah, that's from Michelle. Well, you know, Rose picked it. I just play him. All righty, we are continuing on. So from Rose in Colebrook to Wyonga. Glenn wants to hear a track by TMG. He's really got a rum thing happening tonight, folks. This is called Jamaica Rum.

Going out to Glen at Wyonga, TMG's Jamaica Rum. All right, we've got a double shot of that band that Jan absolutely loves. She says, sounds a bit like Sabbath. The song, and this is not Elvis, don't be confused. The song is called Devil in Disguise, and the band, Maz XT.

There you go, folks. 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Maz XT. We're going to do a double shot. This next one is going out to the other half, Vicky Walker. The song is called Let's Have a Party. We're working our way to the banger tracks, folks. Nothing but solid rock from here on in.

0: Oh, what do you think of that one, folks? Let's have a party tonight. All righty, continuing on with the madness. This one's going out to Fiona, folks. It's Niagara Park.
1: Is that ready? So whatever it takes, don't be welcome for them now. Hello! Well, we're going to play an hour or more of pure rock and roll. Are you into the dance? Do anything you like to it? Here's the song that we like to start up with and warm up a little bit. It was made famous by Chuck Berry. It's called CC Rider. We hope you do it.

There we go, Billy Thorpe and the Aztecs live at Sunbury. CC Ryder. I know Chris will be jumping up and down. Absolutely loves that band, folks. We are down to three tracks. Three tracks before we announce this week's banger winner. This one's going out to Tammy. This is a sensational song, folks. No Queen, you guys are killing me.

There we go, folks. Going out to Tammy, Rose Tattoos, Snow Queen. We're down to two tracks now, folks. And we're going to be shut down very, very shortly by 99.7 Tasman FM in about 4 minutes' time. This next one, this is going out to Vicky from Wyonga, Glenn's other half. It is Wolf Mother.

There we go, folks. Going out to Tammy. Folks, any one of the last four tracks could have won as a banger. I've got to tell you. CC Rider, Snow Queen, Cosmic Egg, and that was the one we just played. CC Rider, Fiona, Snow Queen, Tammy, Cosmic Egg. The reason why I've selected this one, and I don't really feel I have to justify it, but this song, if it wasn't for this guy, okay, Lobby Lloyd, Billy Thorpe wouldn't be the rock musician he is today, okay? Because Lobby actually taught Billy a lot of his styling. And if it wasn't for this song, which is Chuck Berry, who would know what we'd be listening to today, okay? Probably bloody Justin Bieber. So because of Chris from Party Central, he's selected Johnny B. Goode, which was really the start of rock and roll, and Lobby Lloyd, who's probably one of Australia's finest guitar players, taught Billy everything he knew, gone to rock and roll heaven. Chris, my man, you got the banger track. Lobby Lloyd, Johnny B. Goode.

Folks, it doesn't get any better than that. What a way to end a show of Aussie flashbacks. But the legend himself, Lobby Lloyd. Folks, I've got to tell you, it was so tough tonight. CC Rider, Billy Thorpe, Snow Queen, Cosmic Egg. Any one of those tracks could have won. But I sort of sat there and I thought, you know what? Johnny B. Goode. It kind of started it all, really, didn't it? And Lobby Lloyd, my goodness me, what a legend. Chris, you got so many messages here. One from Tammy. Unreal song, Chris. Wahoo. Got one here from Mark in Colebrook, Tasmania. The true rock and roll outlaw, Lobby Lloyd. Got another one here from Michelle at Erina. Congratulations, Chris. It's been a while. Great track. Fiona, well done. Yay, go Chris, great song. Wahoo! My friend, if I hadn't given it to you, I think they would have thought I was just playing favourites. But you know what, my friend? That, I couldn't have thought of a better track to end the show because, yeah, Lobby Lloyd, if it wasn't for him, Billy would have still been jumping around in a bloody black and white suit singing mashed potato, mashed potato. So thanks to Lobby. We've had a fabulous night, I got to tell you. And Sunday's the most important day of the week for me, and I'm sure it is for a lot of you guys. So I want you to be safe. Figure out the songs. We got 2 weeks to find out who this quarter's banging track winner is going to be. And pick your songs, okay? Because tonight it was really, really tough. But, yeah, Lobby just romped home. Until next week, folks, I'm going to hang up now and kick back and have some fun and relax a bit. I want you all to do the same. Happy birthday, Mick. Until next week, folks, thank you all. Don't go away, though, because I've got Billy Thorpe, Mama Told Her. I've got Johnny Diesel, Looking for Love, Tumbleweed, Trouble Every Day. These are all going to be coming at you straight after this. So have a fabulous week, folks. Thank you all.

Hey, where are ya? Better listen to Phil. He plays it all, from pop to rock and country. It's all Aussie.

Be patient, drive safely, have consideration when sharing the road. 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Be smart, don't take the risk. Wait for a clear line of sight or the next overtaking lane before overtaking. Patience when driving can save your life.

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0: 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One, two, three.
1: Aussie. Oi, oi, oi. Oi, oi.
2: I think we'll take you where the blues comes from in the first place. Where the blues always mosey on back to in the end. This is a song dedicated to Arthur, the type of friend you need when you really just don't need a friend at all. This is a slow, slow, slow meet you in some thoroughly disrespectable establishment about 3:30 in the morning type. Slow, slow, blues.

When I get home, Martha, I want you to listen closely to me now. I'm going to the closest bar. I'm only ordering once. Solitary drink. I'm telling you people here tonight, I'm going to thoroughly enjoy that solitary drink.

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Why not like and follow the All Aussie Radio Facebook page for a direct line to song requests? 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Why wait till Sunday? 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Also, all the latest info for special guest artists for upcoming shows. 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

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This has got to be the place to be. He drives the big rings. Kerry Kennedy. She keeps the home fires burning. Just Pete like Smokey Dawson and hundreds more. That's the reason that I sing. That's the reason. Indie Country on All Aussie Radio. Why not follow and like the page? 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

Love ya, Pop. 6 days a week. 9 to midday and 4 to 6 p.m. With artists like John Paul Young, the piano man himself, Mr. Brian Cadd. And he's the voice, John Farnham. And the most sensational band in the land, the Little River Band. And who could forget Sherbet? Aussie Pop, Monday to Saturday, 9 to midday and 4 to 6 p.m. For requests and the latest updates, follow and like All Aussie Radio on Facebook.

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It can damage your heart and lung and have a major impact on your immune system. Vaping also exposes you to all kinds of harmful chemicals that can affect brain development and function. So make a choice. Make a deadly choice.

0: 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And hear tunes by the Wild One, J.O.K., Cold Joy and the Joy Boys. 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

Friends, here's something I'd like you always to remember. I was never a great believer in the things that men call luck, for it takes hard, downright digging ere the vein of gold be struck. Dame Fortune may be fickle, but none of us can deny. Ah, oh, she loves to lay her treasures at the feet of men who try. I've read the records closely, and I've watched life's battles too, and it's taught me one good lesson, which I pass on to you. Fate cannot build a barrier so rugged or so high that it cannot be surmounted by the men who try and try. And when in life's grand procession of people that pass on by, I'll raise my hat the highest to the men who try and try.

Here's a song written by an old friend of mine, the late and great Mac Cormack, who travelled with our show many times right around Australia. He wrote this particular song one time on one of our round Australia trips. It's a ballad about a little town out on the black soil plains of Queensland. He called it the Ballad of Camel Wheel, because...

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And here's the kicker, they have to be Aussie. 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

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That's what I did.

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0: 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That's right.
1: Where your feet don't go.
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1: Bushed?
0: Yeah, we need a break.
1: You mean like a Kit Kat?
0: No, a holiday. A camping holiday.
1: Right. I got the perfect spot.
0: Really?
1: Yep. It's called the Elney Camp Spot in Carlton. They got acres of private places to camp, portaloos everywhere so you'll never get caught short, and a fabulous dam to cool off in.
0: And a great camp kitchen.
1: And in the evening, Mick, he lights the bath fire so we can all sit around for happy hour.
0: Sounds perfect. What's the number?
1: 0418 135 647. Ask for Trucks. She'll look after you.
0: The Elney Camp Spot at Carlton for that perfect break you deserve.
1: Long-haired assistant.
0: Yes.
1: I'll bring the Kit Kats.
0: Phil C.

0: Oh, what, fellas?
1: You're not going to drive, are you?
2: Yes, Sam. You just finished that beer and picked up your car keys. Now the entire pub is giving you the look. Whoa, Andy, that's a solid frown. Jeff, that angry eye twitch is a real talent. Jeez, even copying it from Joan.
3: Actually, I'll get a lift home.
2: Let's all say yeah, nah to drink driving. A message from the New South Wales Government.

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Why not like and follow the All Aussie Radio Facebook page for a direct line to song requests? Beat the queue. Why wait till Sunday? Message me midweek. 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

first time I quit, had no idea what I was getting myself into. I lasted 3 days and some bright spark gave me a beer. Well, the second time was better. I lasted 6 weeks until my girlfriend decided I was too cranky and gave me a cigarette. The last time I quit, I just put out my cigarette and never lit another. Well, it wasn't that simple, but that was 3 years ago. You see, every time you quit, you get a little better at it. So remember, never give up giving up.

If you like country, real country, independent country, then tune into All Aussie Radio Monday to Saturday, 2 till 4 p.m. and be entertained by artists like Jeff Brown, in the further out and the monsoons in December. Jean Parrott, holding up the Duncan Road. Beck Hans. This has got to be the place to be. He drives the big rings. Kerry Kennedy. She keeps the home fires burning. Just Pete like Smokey Dawson and hundreds swim. More. That's the reason that I sing. That's the reason. Indie Country on All Aussie Radio. Why not follow and like the page? All Aussie Radio on Facebook.

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0: Thank you very much. On behalf of Phil Manning, Barry Little Goose Harvey, Dirk Dubois,
1: Matt Taylor.
0: Thank you very much. 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

0: 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Cole Joy and the Joy Boys. 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

0: 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All requests must be in no later than Thursday of each week. And here's the kicker, they have to be Aussie. Aussie, Aussie, Aussie country music with yours truly, Phil C.
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0: 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It can damage your heart and lung and have a major impact on your immune system. 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So make a choice. Make a deadly choice.
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1: 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You've got to love those harmonies. Human Nature and countless others. 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That's what I did.

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1: Long-haired assistant.
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1: Bushed?
0: Yeah, we need a break.
1: Ah, you mean like a Kit Kat?
0: No, a holiday, a camping holiday.
1: Right, I got the perfect spot.
0: Really?
1: Yep, it's called the Elderly Camp Spot in Carlton. They got acres of private places to camp, portaloos everywhere so you'll never get caught short, and a fabulous dam to cool off in.
0: And a great camp kitchen.
1: And in the evening, Mick, he lights the bath fire so we can all sit around for happy hour.
0: Sounds perfect. What's the number?
1: 0418 135 647. Ask for Trucks. She'll look after you.
0: The Elder Camp Spot at Carlton for that perfect break you deserve.
1: Long-haired assistant.
0: Yes.
1: I'll bring the Kit Kats.
0: Phil C.

Be patient, drive safely, have consideration when sharing the road. Remember, heavy vehicles need more room to stop or turn. Allow plenty of space when a truck is stopping or turning. 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

Aussie, Aussie, Aussie. Why not like and follow the All Aussie Radio Facebook page for a direct line to song requests? Beat the queue. Why wait till Sunday? Message me midweek. Also, all the latest info for special guest artists for upcoming shows. 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

0: What happens if you're on a boat stranded at sea, on enclosed waters or a lake? This is what happens when Marine Rescue New South Wales responds.
1: Base, just wanted to advise that we have arrived at the distress vessel's location. We will investigate the scene and advise what the situation is.
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2: 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He plays it all, from pop to rock and country. It's all Aussie.

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0: And he's the voice, John Farnham. And the most sensational band in the land, the Little River Band. 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

7. 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They were doing Penny Lane. True story.